just how I can't remember what it started with. 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It looks like someone's trying to kill me was the first thing. And I'm just paranoid. It's still not finished. I think it's all right.

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He's the front man. He goes from one gig to another the day ahead. 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And he also

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1: 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That was ridiculous, giving him 500 pound in cash. He's never seen that sort of money in cash. I mean, this could completely alter the whole way of life for the lad. Really, you know. I mean, he might start buying cars and things like that.

You like it, who? 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Look at this man. Where you come from, Seth? I be me and you. 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

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It's raining outside, hope you will enjoy the flight and the stand I experience.

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But none has come. 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What have I done wrong?"

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2: 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Call Lil C's. 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

0: down to ultra-high frequency waves which emanate from this microphone box. 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
1: Anything?
0: Virtually. Robot 23 has an electronic brain. Drive it yourself, here.
1: Okay.

crisscrossing the Torah is a code of hidden words and phrases that not only reveals our past and present, but foretells our future. Some even believe that it contains the actual blueprints of the universe. After removing all of the spaces and punctuation, hidden words are discovered by skipping equal numbers of letters. For example, every 4th, 12th, 50th. Like a giant crossword puzzle, all encoded. Isaac Newton spent the last 10 years of his life studying. Another example, a computer found encoded at the same skip distance. Around it, this could be achieved. Code would actually feed us prophecies of our